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1: It's been 25 years. And without both of them, I would have never made it out.
2: That day, someone risked their life to save my life.
3: She was the only one on the ground that wasn't running. I said, I gotta stop.
4: It's been 25 years, and I never saw him or heard of him again.
1: I've always wanted to say thank you.
5: I'd like to say thank you.
6: I need to say thank you to them for saving my life. They symbolize the best of humanity, those that would sacrifice themselves to save the life of another human being.
7: I don't have a whole lot of memories of my dad, so I'm looking forward to hearing what he remembers.
2: Because of him, I had hopes, dreams. Like, it means everything.
8: That bond will always be there between us. And I want him to know that he changed my life.
9: Oh, my goodness.
10: I want to tell you, if it wasn't for you, we wouldn't be here.